Right there, man. You got it.

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I don't want to interrupt your party over there. Just checking up on you. Are you strolling down memory lane or something?

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It's getting cold now. 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

I told you about all that name dropping, man. 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Go to somebody else's station, flexing and talking junk.

top of the morning, big dog. Just 13, Van Wolf with the morning wave, ready? Hey, four Roger there. I'm over here watching the news there. Looks like it's gonna be a warm day today here. Might be a little hot. Good right now. I went to the window there. It's good right now, but later on, I might go up to the 80s. Might touch 79, 80 degrees there. Good weather they said later on, you know. But it's going to get cool back again tomorrow. It's going to get cool back here, of course. Yeah, of course. I've seen it. Yeah, four Rogers. Yeah, that's his friend there, wild friend there from over there. And yeah, it's a funny video that somebody learned him to talk on the radio there. I think Florida.

Yeah, I did another video for her that she had a girlfriend, and it was one earlier than that. I mean, she must have been her first.

celebration.

top of the morning.

check, check, check, check, check.

Yeah, I love it.

sectors of Blake in here. But yeah, that's a good point there, Highlander. Let me go on the side for a minute and let that breaker go through as it's coming in. Go ahead, breaker. You got the break. Attention, sir. Okay, I got a low copy on you, a low carry.

Good morning, Superchair, this is Irving. Stay on Rule 13, morning wave. You got a copy, break. Hey, four rounds of Superchair. We do it just that way because you got a comedy show. Hey, Superchair, you have a blessed day. Hey, it's a fine one. We'll put it on you later. You're staying on Rule 13. Enjoy your 5-9-9.

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Highlander. Oh, you got to back up.

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0: Events on that end, so I just want to see if everything ain't real good for you that break. loud and clear.
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2: Hello, Ron the Baron, Ronnie Tyler.
1: Yeah,
2: 10-4
1: Rocks. Yeah, I'm on my number 2 station. I got a little buzz in my earphones, too. Hey, good morning, man. Good morning, man. Good morning, man. I'm sure you're on the morning. Birdman, say, what you say, break?
2: Birdman from Alcatraz, 6-7. Birdman from Alcatraz, Southside, Caribbean Islands.
3: Hey, Dada, good morning. Good morning. Hey, Dada, sorry. Bye-bye.
2: But I got you up in my radio already. Oh, Birdman on the Caribbean, 6-7, New York with the wave. 14 on the 6-7, on the bottom, by the King Brothers.
3: Charlie Bionic, man, back here, we on here.
2: 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Birdman from Mugley Tribe, waving our hand with our baby driver.
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2: 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Hey, Easy Rider, good morning. 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
1: Good morning, 707. 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
3: 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I want
0: Big Apple Tree, New York City, 67, back quiet. 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
1: Coming in, you man. I appreciate the holler, man. 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Good morning to all the big boys out there. Wait, no doubt about it. I appreciate the holler. I'm on the low side from the south side of Alcatraz, Drive, Birdman. Puerto Rico. And I'm back crying. Bye, bye, bye.
0: Bye, Birdman. 6-7 gone.

0: taking pictures before the heavy hitters come out. Me and this duck station. 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

0: 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But I tell you one thing, when I see them boys, when I see 707 and when I see 007 and a 22.
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0: Right with you. Right with you. They're talking English, you know, not like that. Like if they're Mexico.
1: 67 New York, back
0: where? Wait up.
1: 67. Hey, 67 New York, good morning. Good morning to you, my friend.
0: Wait.
1: Back at you, 007, enjoy your weekend. 67 in the boogie down, back quiet. Hey, 67, you also enjoy your weekend. Enjoy your Friday morning, God bless. 007, Caribbean Island, Puerto Rico. Enjoy your weekend.

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1: 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The big boss. 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Azuka.
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2: Good morning, King Bob Birdman from Alcatraz. Jack. King Bob, good morning, good morning. Waving my hand from Puerto Rico on the south side. We're about 70 miles.
0: Hey, Bushman, in the Keystone. Good morning to you, my friend. How you doing? How you doing, Mr. Bushman? It's lucky here, man. Have a great day. 007 from Caribbean Island, north side, downtown Puerto Rico.
2: Good morning. You enjoy King Fox? Everybody saying good morning to King Fox. They say good morning. Hollywood out that way.
0: Enjoy your Friday. Enjoy your new weekend, man. God bless 007. Downtown, the big boss, big boss. Bye.
2: A great weekend coming up, man. 73 on the low side. Just wanted to bump it down one more time, and I'm back out. Bye.
1: Yeah, come on,
2: Chevy. Yeah. Oh, 10 on that, King 5, 18.

0: get on out of here. It can't find, let me get on out of here, man. I have a problem with my electricity over here, so I'm back quiet. Y'all guys enjoy. Have a beautiful weekend to everybody out there. Rusty Station, Raymundo, and everybody on Channel 6 on the Super Bowl. Bye-bye-bye.
1: More or less something around Puerto Rico, B. Smalls in New Jersey. Good morning around Puerto Rico,
0: Biggie
1: Smalls.
0: Oh, man, I appreciate it, King Fox. You enjoy it. Bye-bye-bye. Thank you, sir.
1: No, I don't get back around Puerto Rico, Smalls. It's a big upset, Biggie.

0: 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Somebody joined the Mag. 9W6, say welcome to the weekend by Hoodley. Somebody joined the Mag. 9W6, Blue Water, Drake.
1: Good morning, Dr. Key. Hey, Kiwa. I heard you, Kiwa. Good morning, Kiwa.
0: Miami, but you're surely making the trip. 9W6 is a big old week on the way.
1: Seven fourteen, I'm out of body, big brother. Top of the morning to you, sir. Well, he's, just gonna finish up the coffee and, start the day over here. Appreciate the hot out this way, man. Out this way in the Caribbean. 7:14, you enjoy your day. 73, the many good numbers to you, sir. From the Birdman, from Alcatraz, with my little old baby driver. I see you, big brother. You're definitely making a trip. A super fine G. You know what you run in there? He's sounding good. Hey, 717, take care. Bye-bye-bye. 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
1: She's all over the place. She just woke up, I guess. 9W6, it's a big old wave around the blue waters of Dominica.
2: 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I'll put smiles in New Jersey.
3: Connecticut.

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0: I shot the damn sheriff. 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And 973, I shot the sheriff. I won 407. They tried to rob my name. They broke in.
1: I'm waiting on that plate. Don't you saw he took over my receive on that key against Heavy D 966. Break, break.
0: With a whole bunch of lies. With a whole bunch of lies. All right, 973, I'm over here drinking my coffee and I'll talk to you later. 973 in the northeast corner. 147 on this slave boy modulator go.
1: Hey, King Heavy D.
0: I don't know yet, man. It might be home fries. It might be sausage and eggs. I don't know yet. Right now, I'm just enjoying my mud. That's all there. We don't do that, man. It's your friend. Call him on the phone and tell him good morning. I don't do that. You're not king. We won't do that. Take care, 973. I'm gone.
2: Oh, yeah.

0: Come over to 951, Indiana, 147. Right back, my homeboy, White Cloud. Take care, homeboy. Put it on you later. I'm over here sipping coffee, waiting for the dry out. 951, but you already know. Focus.
1: 147, break.
0: Talking, man. Hey, 951, this is a car. That dumb like a moment talking. Alright, my brother, I just heard the idea. I just want to tell them how to do. Take care, Mr. White Cloud. 147, back to the car.
1: Okay, sir.
0: White Cloud,
1: 147,
0: back to the
1: car.
0: Okay, catch you next time around. Hey, White Cloud, the big man and the slave boy modulator is back with. Click, click, click.
2: Boy, the captain is smoking down there. Hey, the captain, you're talking to 101, but I'm telling you, you're smoking down there in the blue waters this morning. Lines up at 6, we got morning, weekend.
0: Come on, little boy. Come on, then, worldwide little boy. The man in the water. They trying to steal my title, man. Hey, little boy. They trying to rob me. Fuck that with a whole lot of lies. Fuck that.
2: Hey, the captain in Georgia, I'm telling you, you're looking good and you're sounding good. 9W6 runner, Seagull Wave this Friday morning. I heard you guys talking there about the break there on the truck master.
0: Little boy, they gotta spend money, man, if they wanna talk. Don't come out here trying to rob my dump looking night. Take care, little boy, 147 could.

0: Hello, boy. 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But he's still on the mouth. I don't know why he's so long with him, that damn diesel wagon. Take care, man. They trying to do every damn thing to rob me, man. Every liar is a damn criminal, so that?
1: Four, double six, I'm all
0: hands,
1: I'm all eyes.
0: Don't get it going again,
1: 9 double six.
0: Okay, little boy. Take care, man. I don't hear him no more, but I will tell him next time I talk to him, I tell him this is a mountain. Little boy, downtown Bluegill Country. Hey, daddy be home soon now. Hey, little boy, daddy be back in Chicago soon, bro.
2: Hey, 147, who you talking to?
0: Good day. Good day. Hey, little boy, I'm making my coffee.
2: Hey,
1: 147, who are you talking to there, Brian? The rest of the day and the rest of your weekend, I'll see you up front. Bye-bye.

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1: Family, love to you and the family. 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

0: Moses, bus driver. 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
1: Give him on it, he's sued, he's sued, yo, he's sued, yo, give him on. on that end. We're reading them in. I don't know, big red strip on that end by all that man, but they just got down. Right here, right by Zaggy, zigzag, long time, no here, big brother, sounding good, looking

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0: He's a big boy in Puerto Rico, but let's let him know for Caesar Maria is a caution this morning, because Lord knows that there is not that day on that end to be a big boss. Good morning to you once again, zigzag, by only a man in the water, bye-bye. Good morning, Magic. Good morning, Worldwide Magic, 147, the modulator, right back. No pain. All right, Magic. I'm going to stand down and wait for the drought. How about it, Magic? 147 standing down. Whoa, wow, this is a long time friend, but y'all ain't been in the water, you know what I mean? What's that, Cap? No.
1: I worry about the gentleman. Hey, Magic. 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Don't worry about the jealous dumb lover. Hey, Magic.
0: I'm glad. Clear.
1: Catch you later, Magic. I'm out, Craig.
0: 444, but I don't even get him on. Goddamn clear.
2: Good daughter, he's a real good daughter on that end. But I did hear you really Snoop, a good one, is he on that end, Sonny, real good on that end, Snoop Dogg,

0: they tell them what they are. If you do this, you do that, what that is. They say, I read your list. No, no, I read your list on that end, man. What you want?
1: Hey Magic, they said if you ain't got a water gate, you ain't playing live, you're telling a friggin' lie. Hey Magic, take some over.
0: Hey Magic, have a blessed day. Bye bye. Down there in the Midwest and told me just whip his ass and leave him out there crying.
1: That's all they do. Leave him out there crying. Trying to talk to a dumb nigga 10 lies. 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I'm back to my coffee. That's okay.
0: Well, dang, Zigzag, no pain in the same way. 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

0: Hey, 4025. 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

0: I found it too far. 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
1: Garbage can, you know you gotta find New York City garbage cans, what the hell is all that about?

0: is between Keys and No Contact and Jones. Come on!
1: Get some labels, sanitation labels, and put them shits on. Forget about that.
2: Who back in the book, I'll say bus driver. Who back in the book, I'll say bus driver, great.
1: Yeah.
2: Hey, killing dog in the book, I'll bus driver, say good morning, man. Hey, killing dog in the book, I'll miss a bus driver, say good morning, food here.
0: Hey, 42-5, I heard it that time around, man. Hey, 42-5, I heard it that time around. It's rough, but I got to... 42-5, man, it's cool. It's trying to get it back.
2: Good for you, looking right, right, right.
1: All right, let me stand by. I'm going to stand by. I had to run to the back of the truck here. I'll play on you a little bit.
2: Bye, Kevin, dog.

0: from West Charlotte, the big man in the world, folks. Bye-bye-bye.
1: Don't get back 425 or Jones is gone.
0: Well, your friends ain't got no kind of conditions in the waters. I tell you, with a good morning, rock it on. Bye, Bubble Fresh. I owe you too, Bubble Fresh. But we'll be bus. Bus driver. Bye-bye-bye. Right there, right back, bus driver. You sounding good. Looking real, real good in New York City this morning. Hello, bus driver. Old Dougie with a wave is rocking on. Take care. I'm on. Look, I am Mr. Bus Driver. Ain't got no competition. I'm canceling. Bus driver, forget about the Buckeye, man. It's all about New York. Bus driver, forget about the Buckeye. It's all about New York. I'm getting down. Ain't got no competition, man. Ain't got no competition. But bad man, bus driver, back right.
2: Hey, Roger, no
0: Dougie and the Big Apple's getting down.

0: 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I'm the new sheriff, man. 0425, I'm the new sheriff. Take care, 45, bus driver, the new sheriff. Bye, bye, bye.
1: A new sheriff, what about New York? A new sheriff, what about New York City? There, bye, bye, bye. No contact, no get back on the new sheriff. No contact, no get back on the new sheriff.
0: Okay, take care, man. I'm going to my office, man. The new sheriff going to his office. Take care, 425. The new sheriff going to his office. Bye, bye, bye.
1: No contact, no contact, no contact around the waters, Dougie. 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

0: Buckeye. Ain't nobody in the Buckeye, New York.
1: That new guy in New York, Dougie Fresh, that new guy.
0: It's the new guy in New York. I'm getting down.
2: Hello, calling the Buckeye. Hey, kill it out. It's a waste of time, King, with them dumb niggas. They broke, they ain't got no money. They ain't got no amplifier. Hey, kill it out. They dumb niggas broke, ain't got no amplifier. Put it over you later. Hey, kill it out. 147, go.
0: It's the new guy in New York. It's the new guy in the Big Apple Trees. I'm getting down.
2: And don't look a broke, man. I ain't let them use any suit. Take care, kill it down. They're around in New York. I already out, so. Put it on your head, homie. I'm back saying something. They don't look, I ain't got nothing, man. I ain't got nothing. They jealous and mad-minded me. They jealous for my stuff. They broke.
0: A147, it's Dougie Fresh, the new guy. A147, it's Dougie Fresh, the new guy in New York. I'm getting down.
2: Good morning, BB. You jealous of 1472? Hey, BB, are you jealous of 1472?
0: A147, get your mind off of BB. A147, get your mind off of BB. Dougie and the Big Apple getting down.
2: I got $1 million station. These dumb niggas only got a dumb nigga on Volkswagen. Hey, BB. I drive Rolls Royce. These dumb niggas over here driving Volkswagen. Fuck that.
0: The new guy in New York City is getting down.
2: Take care, I'm 10-7, man. I'm a got some things to do. Get to the mobile. There ain't no competition. I let them out there talk, BB. Hey, BB. 147, I let these baby talk. Fuck that.
1: Let the babies talk. Go make the coffee. Go get that coffee made.
0: They kissing them babies. I'm getting down. I hope I can make the Watergate. I'm pulling out. Mother Nature falling out. I guess it's gonna go to the west side. Dougie, Big Apple Trees. Back looking like me. I'm getting down.
1: All right, baby. So you gonna get yourself?
0: Going to the west side. What's up, Dougie? Where you been at, man? I need somebody to key on, man. Where you been at? I need somebody to drop this mall on there, tenfold.
1: Man, I kept asking for you because I needed a dummy load. Yeah, I kept asking for you because I needed a dummy load. Hey, you go.
0: I want to bust you in the back of your head with this stick. Can I take it?
1: Alright, eh? Good to hear you back, man.
0: I'm glad you welcome me back. I'm glad you welcome me back, Ben Tenfold.
1: Thunderbolt's been waiting for you. Thunderbolt's been waiting.
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1: That's right.

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Hello, Mason. Hello, Mason. Where the show must go on. Oh, Macho Man.

Thank you.

down south in the water.

want me that coax, man, but you want me around down Barbados, cause down here so hot, man, you don't even have to do that, no doubt. 790, man, I got a copy on your real good copy, no doubt. Hello, 790 on the Carolina. Mr. Keeper down south in the water, said come on down.

780-790. Okie dokie, mind if I have a save on the brand weekend coming at you? On a good week, open the next week, no travel. 790, Mr. Keep it down. 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

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Have a pleasant day. 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
1: Keeper, say good morning, Keeper. 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
1: 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Real loud. Hey, Windjammer, gotta make a little bit of room in there for 9311.
0: Below the LC. We were going.
1: Satisfied, and Windjammer and George said no.

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Bye-bye.

That's a great big morning. 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

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Tell him to go ahead and run with that talk show. 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I'm going to stand by for a moment. No deal. One more time. Hey, Windjammer, Georgia, motor mouthball cruising. I got down right there, break.

Forte. I ain't gonna keep this thing down too awful long. I've been out here for a little while already. Hey, Windjammer George, I've been out here having fun for, I guess the Watergate's been rolling now for roughly, the Watergate says, 48.58 minutes. It's 49 minutes. 49 minutes already. So I've done had my fun out here. Ain't no doubt about that. Oh, deal one more time. Hey, hotel, Mr. California. Appreciate him thinking about me and all that good stuff. But I dropped that hammer to say hello one more time to you, Windjammer. I got down. Break. 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

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I done chimed the bell and it's time for them to get up in there and work that big old hammer out there on their end. Ain't no doubt about that. So it's time to get to stepping. I did my job. It went jammer. I did my job. 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Ain't no doubt about that. It went jammer, Georgia. 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

0: 20 years on me. 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
1: We just ain't keen, Bang Bang. 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
0: About that, Brady. Big Motor, Motor Mountain Ball, working the small ball, P. Hammer. I appreciate you taking some time to bump it down out here and strike the mic a little bit on the west side. This is Bang Bang. Big Motor, Motor Mountain Ball, your west coast, under modulated beast, watching, talking from time to time. I got down, break a breaker.
1: All right, Bang Bang, take care, man. Like I told you, man, I'm on the workbench, man, doing some work, man. I'm not getting any competition for token.
0: Canberra to take care of Great Big Motor on the 67.
1: Oh, Dan. Worldwide, Bang Bang. I see you.
0: It's absolute fullest. And we're definitely be looking forward to doing it again on down the Heliax. That's for doggone real. Take care of Great Big Motor. Motor on the ball. Work with the small ball. We have our
1: belief. Yeah, that's my Cobra. That's my Cobra 2000, man. That's my Cobra 2000 with my D104. Hey, let me hear it one more time. Hey, Bang Bang, Mr. California, me and this Cobra 2000 and this D104, breaker.
0: How do I do that? I want to sound like Mr. California.
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I got down, breaker, breaker. But hey, Cyrus, say they got somebody operating CW out here on 27025. That's a switch. That's a flip. Hello to you one more time. Hey, Cyrus, somebody out there on 27.025 is working some.

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There ain't no doubt about that. Oh, gee, one more time. Charles Bronson Motor.

Yeah, George, in there, AY3, you went there, AA525, while you were in that ground plane out of Buffalo, New York. I'm going to try to work this 7-element beam like a ground plane. Hey, I'm going to work this beam just like a ground plane, and like the song says, if your beam's a ground plane, don't complain. 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

son. 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

0: Falcon sounds 10 feet straight right there. 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Some kind of bodacious. 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
1: Not a carrier. Not a carrier. 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I only got none that. 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
0: People hear that.
1: Let me turn it down and you don't need to get any better. What about a menace to you right there, right here, right now? Hey,
0: hey, Charles Bronson.
1: Now that they're the carrier, what you think?
0: Impressive by the nature of taking the last DP or two away in a heartbeat, but I like the way you got that right now. That's inspiring.

going on or anything. That's such a broad question. If you ask what's going on or anything, man, I can give you a broad answer too. Number one in this past on the mayor.

We're going to do what you gotta do on it.

Yes,

5 5 5 5 5 5 5 5 5 5 5 5 5 5 5 5 5 5 5 5 5 5 5 5 5 5 5 5 5 5 5 5 5 5 5 5 5 5 5 5 5 5 5 5 5 5 5 5 5 5 5 5 5 5 5 5 5 5 5 5 5 5 5 5 5 5 5 5 5 5 5 5 5 5 5 5 5 5 5 5 5 5 5 5 5 5 5 5 5 5 5 5 5 5 5 5 5 5 5 5 5 5 5 5 5 5 5 5 5 5 5 5 5 5 5 5 5 5 5 5 5 5 5 5 5 5 5 5 5 5 5 5 5 5 5 5 5 5 5 5 5 5 5 5 5 5 5 5 5 5 5 5 5 5 5 5 5 5 5 5 5 5 5 5 5 5 5 5 5 5 5 5 5 5 5 5 5 5 5 5 5 5 5 5 5 5 5 5 5

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0: 60. Dominica, West Indies, 9 minutes across the blue water, 505 with a jungle wave. Good afternoon.
1: Roger, 227 on the telephone, sir. 200, 2000 watts right now. I hope I'm not a good one.

coming through on this.

Roger on that, Black Smoke. I heard Skyhawk up here trying to scream. Scream right underneath you, Black Smoke. Hold on. Skyhawk. Skyhawk, San Jose, California, 5150, Euro

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Roger, I'll pass on 5-star. A black smoke from our house waving a hand. He can't hear you talking, but he's telling me to pass the 3. Old Skyhawk, black smoke, he's rolling the 73 through at San Jose, 5150 on this 90 foot tower, low wave.

Roger on that, Black Smoke. Okay, Skyhawk, we got the files for sure. Black Smoke up. Got the files. Skyhawk. San Jose 5150 on the UO 30 Tower. We'll be standing by. I'll be in California.

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Oh, no. 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Channel is low, 51, 50 out there.

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Porter Wave with a cup of coffee in my hand.

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0: Somebody tell Tap Tap to get his backside back to work.
1: Well, I tell you what, there, Black Smoke, I heard you up in there in one ear, I got Disco Kid in the other ear. Oh, I forgot to, let me stop this water gate. Hang on, stop, I want to do something here, and there's a feature on here I want to turn off. I don't know why it keeps turning itself on, but there's this, doggone, oh, it is off. 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
0: Hey, so okay, man,
1: start this feed over again. Sorry about that. I didn't mean to stay kidding all that time. Hang on a second now. It's all messed up. Motor mouth ball, working the small ball, being hammer. We're trying to get the doggone water gate to go without this YouTube feature. They got some dual screen mode. And I didn't really want the dual screen mode because it takes too long to render the video afterwards. Motor mouth ball, working the small ball, being hammer. Right there, right now. I believe we got things going now. They're great. That 8454 Disco Kid, well, I got your receiver. Hey, 454 Disco Kid, I appreciate you letting me know I got your receiver for the time being. You know, that won't last real long. Your doggone road gonna close, but that's okay for now. I don't see any foreseen road closures. Oh, Disco Kid, motor mode.

0: tell you what, tell me one later. I did say hello and I hope everything is all well and swell up around his neck of the woods. Hey, 454 Disco Kid, radio station, motor mouth, all with a wave right back. And you said you could talk to either one of us. So hope I can get up in there and get in where I can fit in.
1: I heard somebody say something there, but between Big Bad John and Moonlighter up there, I'm just sitting here looking like this.
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0: And that's what you said, right?
1: Come on, you keep telling about, man. You say it's rough on that ear, man. I guess you probably getting your ears sore right about there, man.
0: Painkiller, hey, painkiller, you said that's mighty nice. You know that about that. Hey, painkiller, that's mighty nice. You can come up in here and clean up my radio like that, too. I'll tell you what, you can come up in here with that great big old hammer. Hey, painkiller, while you're working that thing out of Florida, dropping a hammer out of the Central Coast of California and find back.

for it, Ken. It's looking due east right now. 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Yeah, they said they got to get my beam fixed. They say I got to clean up my radio bench. They say I got to make room for another chair in here, too, so the queen can have the microphone. That would deal one more time, baby, for a... Mr. Painkiller, why you got that ball down in the world of sound? Man, you come up in here and clean up my radio, I guarantee tell you. I don't know how you do what you're doing. I had 454 Disco Kid, I had traffic control up in there, and along come Painkiller, easing the pain, I got down, breaks.

0: And it's nice to have a challenge, you know. 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
1: Hey, Tyler, control.
0: Talking about circumstances, you know, the circumstances that you create for yourself with your equipment. 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
1: important thing. 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

0: 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Hey, DH91, Westside Cactus Patch, with away.
1: Hey, traffic control, low light attack.
2: Yeah, 410, I should probably get some video before it's done, because I don't have any good video of this team out there. I got a couple of little, like, stalking things that I took, you know, of the ring itself when there was nobody there, showing people that we need some support, but I don't think I've got any good video of me actually skating or doing anything, so I should probably do something like that before it's over and done with. Good point, and, doggone it, man, I tell you, it's going to be a sad day for it to be gone. You know, I went to bed last night and I had a dream. Somewhere in the middle of the night, I don't know where it was, I had a funky dream. And the dream was I was talking to a couple friends of mine. I was talking to Dream. And the skate center was actually called, Utilirdum Olympic Skate Center. Jake Paul and Prime, we're going to fund it, and I guess I was going to be on the committee to some degree, I don't know. Anyway, it was a wishful thinking kind of a thing, but it was just a dream. Ain't nothing real about that at all. Hello, Gio, one more time. A painkiller motor mouth while working at a small mall, step and break.
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0: Okie dokie, microphone. Well, I'm gonna get up right there to tell everybody that providing out there too. Hey, Black Smoke, I appreciate the service you provide out there when you come up in here and clean up my radio room like that. Hey, ain't nothing but a whole lot of Black Smoke all up in here. I take care of the smoke damage. Hey, I take care of the smoke damage. You just keep that hammer down and break.
1: Hey, Keith, I'm wrong. Sound real good. And your buddy out there, Jesse, you out there too on that end, man. Y'all both sound 10-8, no, you're saying bush about it, man. But y'all both be bringing a whole bunch of traffic with y'all, that's for sure. Oh, man.
0: Of course, and you know, alright, I'll roll the red carpet out for you too, ain't no doubt about that. Hey, Black Smoke, I'll roll the red carpet out for you too when you come up here with that early vacation to come help with the smoke damage. Hey, Black Smoke.
2: That way. Hey, we man done. I do it just that way.
1: Just coast right on down.

Yeah, porque, porque, holy smokes, it's a lot of DBs. It's all about the birds and the bees, but I got a couple thousand mile head start on them, so it's okay. I ain't gonna, I ain't gonna think that at all. I ain't think too much to speak of. There ain't no doubt about that. Hey, give me a big old paper and tell Showdown I did say hello around the islands. I'm gonna step back and read the mail for a little bit, but you said it's all about them 60 DBs. It's all about the birds and the bees. Hey, Black Smoke, it's all about the birds and the bees, the bird watch and decibels. Motor mouth bone, got down, break. That's what you're doing over here, too. You got that mall down. I'll be back on the side reading on this mail. Do me a big old favor and tell Showdown I'm waving at him. And I hope everything is all well and swell around his stack of bricks. Motor mouth mall stepping right there, right?

0: what I hear you, I do. You say you're going to try to use the radio all weekend long, but you missed the radio, but you missed your family more. Hey, all right, take care of Black Smoke. I heard it all, wall to wall, tree top to all. I'm going to get back on the side and see what Mother Nature does. Take care one more time. Black Smoke, blessings and good graces. And painkiller over there around Florida, take care of 7-3. Good to hear you up in there. Always good to put the speaker smoke upon you in the world of sound. And I'm going to get back and see what Mother Nature does around my central coast of California. Motor, I'm ball stepping. I'm out the way. Bye, bye, bye, bye.
1: I'm headed to Las Vegas right now, 130, bye-bye-bye.
0: 14, you're very welcome, eh, Black Smoke? I appreciate the appreciation, too, ain't no doubt about that. Black Smoke, blessings and good graces. Motor mouth ball out.

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Hey, 1:30, you need to warn somebody before you do what you just did. 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

0: light is gone, cause black smoke is home. Hey, Blade, black smoke, you got that reflect gone? And black smoke is all up in my radio too. I got down right there, breaker, breaker, I walked on through. I can't say I got it that good, but you're doing a good job with that. 1 watt of reefer, 1.5 watts of reflect. That ain't nothing. I could live with that too if I had that, but I gotta live with a little bit more than that. I don't know what I'm doing because the meter ain't that good. Well, not that good, but I got too big of a slug in there, but I think I'm probably, with everything going forward, I've got about 10 or 15 coming back, but I'm not worried about that either, Brake.
1: Island, what's your mind?
2: Making it.
0: 3. We'll get you back a little bit later on, and have a good weekend. Enjoy it to its fullest. Hey, 130, Motormouth Mall. Stepping right there, right now, and I appreciate the flowers. You save some for yourself, because you got it going on. I'm back out. Break. It was on pretty wet dirt, so unfortunately, with the sheath on it and the foam on the inside of the coax and the pressure of the clamps, it was absolutely to back around again and not creased. So I got lucky. But, man, I tell you what, I was not paying attention. I don't like to tell myself like that. I don't want to admit that, but yeah, I... Zero motor mouth ball working a small ball beat hammer stepping right there right now breaking. Zero, right?

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are, my friend, where you are, you're smoking here, man. 50 dB, exclusive, 50 dB, man. Loud and clear. Hey, come on here, man, and take a cup of coffee with me. Hey, 281, have a good evening, bro, man. 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

281. I can hear me at another station, but you are gonna find a condition. You are gonna control from my station in Maravis, Puerto Rico, 281. I don't know, so that's the station in the background. 281, welcome to the weekend. God bless your family. Go respect Mr. Baba Yaga. 281, Baba Yaga, the killer of the condition. 51, stay for the America. Ba-ba-ba-ba-ba. It's a dark condition, man. That's only one coconut peel, seven coconut pan, and 50 the bowl. You are got the power. You are got the torch down for my seven elements. Control from my station in Morovis, Puerto Rico. God bless your family. Come with me again. Mr. Baba Yaga.

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It's a good audio, man. It's a good audio. Teddy DB. Big Show. Baba Jaga. Ba. Welcome to the weekend. 281, Baba Jaga.

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0: free ride, my friend. Have a good evening there, my friend. Enjoy the road of the Friday night. Have a good weekend, 007, North Coast, Puerto Rico. Bye.
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0: in your black Unimobile. Hey, Black Smokey, Tuck 007, Birdman, say good evening. Hey, Black Smokey, I wonder if you could tell 007, Birdman, say good evening.
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1: break up. That's all I'm saying, too.
3: 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Once again,
4: 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I'm moving my antenna to the north side. I still copy you, 281. 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
3: It's a long time, no cruising antenna. Rico, so God bless your family. God respect to Mr. Baba Yaga. Gotta go.
4: Yeah, hold down.

0: nothing they could do with me, 202. 202. This is my number two station, and I'm with them just like I was in number one. 14.
1: Hey, welcome to the weekend. Baba Yaga, I gotta go to the garage. Bye.
0: I'm doing some working on my house, man. I'm doing some tiling right now. I'm tiling the floor right now. All right, 202, take care. Put it on you later. I'll make sure. Okay.
1: Bye.
0: Bye.
1: Black Smoke, Baba Yaga, ba.
0: 211, I'm working right now. Hey, 211, 157, I'm working right now. Okay. Hey. Not much, but the audio is raggedy.
2: boys playing the fourth penny. Them boys, they got too much out there, man. They putting them all down, man.
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2: I don't know, man. They doing the same thing to me, man. I'm on the low side, Sky. Hey, Sky, Birdman back quiet, because I ain't got nothing for them big boys.
4: Thank you.
1: 12, Alabama. Mr. Baba Yaga, Morovis, Puerto Rico. 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

0: Kakalakis, Mr. Alston around the bay. 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
1: Good evening, Cup Man. 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
2: I'm on 59th Street, man. Olive, Olive, they there for?
0: Hurrah!

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This is 51, North Puerto Rico. Hello. Thank you, 255. 73, God bless to you. Happy weekend way to you and to fire. Good night, my friend. Happy weekend way. This is 51, easy, Puerto Rico. Bye, bye, bye. A 21, 73, my friend, the Bravo, happy blessing. This is 51 in Puerto Rico. Hello to you, come on. Also 211, no problem, thank you, no pain, no strain. Very good cop in Puerto Rico. 73, happy blessed day and happy weekend way to you. 211, no problem, Puerto Rico, I see you. 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

0: somebody around New Jersey said he wrote about, oh, if you want to party with the P-Funk. Hey, now, I thought Master P was over there around Louisville, Kentucky. Is Master P up there somewhere around in that kind of woods up there around Jersey? Oh, gee, out there one more time. Motorboat ball, working a small ball, being hammered. I got down right there, breaker, breaker.
1: Serenity 2 door 57, 51, I heard you, go on.
0: Open there, no pain, no strain. Hey, stump, motorboat ball waving. What's going on over there around your neck of the woods to break?
1: Very good copy, 73.9. Thank you for calling and thank you for the contact. God bless. $2.57.51, your friend, Puerto Rico. I see you. Bye, bye, bye.
0: 14, oh, that's going to be some awesome stuff right there. Ain't no doubt about that. I sure wish I could go, man. I feel real bad. I was hoping to be in Wichita this weekend.
1: Come on, speak. Come on, speak. 5-1, come on.
0: So I got to stick. I got to physically be here. So and things didn't work out the way I thought they was going to work out. But I sure hope you get that box when John shows up.
1: I got a copy very strong. You got a 45 dB, my radio. Very strong. Two stickers. My friend, come on.
0: No, Joe, one more time. You got that mall down. You know what? You realize that?
1: Not thank you. This is easy, my friend. God bless. Happy blessed night and happy blessed weekend. 5-1 in Puerto Rico. Bye, bye, bye. You got a big signal in my radio. 45, no easy in my radio.
0: About that motorboat ball, working a small ball team hammer. I'm trying to roll up in there from time to time. Hey, Stump, have a good day. We'll catch you later on. Have a super weekend. By the way, it's Friday, so the weekend is upon us.
1: Too much. Take a stay. Too much.
0: Team hammer got down. Wait right back at you, Motorboat Mall, keeping that five alive and turning it into a dime.

0: spare parts built mobile out of Cocoa Beach and walking and talking. Don't just take my word for it. It's spare parts. Don't just take my word for it. Listen to me.
1: Hey, Roger on that Buttermouth Mall. Appreciate it. Old spare parts built mobile, Cocoa Beach. What are we clear? We?
0: And there you go, right there. All up in there. It's spare parts mobile. You said you need some spare parts. You need some extra meters. You wanted to know if spare parts have a source or a supply or a box or a closet full of spare meters to break. I think a sample voltage. I think I would take a sample voltage off the meter and run it through a shielded line over there to the remote location. But you're looking for some camera proof or RF proof cameras. You know that about that. Motor mount ball working the small ball peen hammer got down right there. Breaker.
1: Good idea. Numbers looking good. What have you been doing since you got them trouble, baby?
0: With a little cube, a little wall wart hooked up on top of the driver looking at the meters on the big box, and you spiked the mic and you burned up the wall wart. You didn't have any ferrite chokes. You didn't do nothing special. You just set it up there and keyed down, and that was all she wrote. The camera's done gone. Don't worry about that RF destroying everything. I wrote you home or no. You can either do that or just run less RF. You can always just run less RF to break.
1: Hey, my friend, 47 Puerto Rico. 47 Puerto Rico.
2: No pain, no shame, man. As I say, I didn't plan to stick and stay. I got something else to get done outside. Jesus, this is...
1: 47 Puerto Rico, my friend.

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You got it way too close. I ain't no doubt about that. Well, I hope the ferrites, I hope the chokes do the trick there and keep that RF. And no, anything hooked up to the antenna is going to look like an antenna. It's going to collect all that RF, and it's going to go somewhere. So, you know, I'm glad to hear the camera's okay. At least the camera's okay, but the little power cube went belly up. So that's, you know, what you were trying to do, you was trying to lower your electric bill. I see what you were trying to do. You were trying to lower the electric bill by using the RF coming off of your box to get back up into the power cube to backfeed the line so you can salvage and recirculate that power and have a cheaper electric bill. Wouldn't it be nice if it worked that way? Hello, Jill, one more time. Skyhawk, motor mouth ball, working the small ball, being hammered, got down right there, break. Now you're talking right there. You can get yourself some diodes and rectify the RF. But get you a little small, like short piece of wire, maybe about 1 or 2 inches long, and run it through a couple of diodes and rectify that power there, and then run it through a filter cap, and then run that over to the maybe a voltage divider, because you got so much RF over there. You probably got to cut that down a little bit. You know, put it through a voltage divider, and then dump that into the camera, and then that way when you key up, there'll be enough RF over there for the camera to operate. Ain't no doubt about that. You got that. Now, see, now you're thinking there, right?

cool in the gang said he, when you get that all figured out on your end, he wants in on it. Hey, Skyhawk, cool in the gang said when you get that all figured out on your end, he wants in on it. Ain't no doubt about that. Don't keep it a secret. Well, I tell you what, the chokes might be the easiest way, you know. Sometimes it's easier to choke it than it is to get around it any other way. So hopefully, you know, you got a whole handful of them chokes and wrap, you know, 4 or 5, get one of the bigger chokes, you know, with about a half inch hole going through it or

6 turns of that power cable through the choke, and maybe not just one choke, maybe another choke, I don't know, maybe with a different number of turns, so you get a different inductance, you know, so one or the other are going to do the job. So I know you'll get it, ain't no doubt about that. Don't forget, maybe some .001s to ground or something like that, you know, just to help them out a little bit, one before and one after the choke. All right, to the Skyhawk, you got that mall down, cool, and the gang's out there too. I think he's waving your way, and motor off mall out here on the central coast of Cali, trying to work this thing right here one time, and will the sound of gun down, break up.

quantity gang, and definitely I would tell them when he gets that all getting all done, you know, and finished up and buttoned up and figured out to go pass you some of that technology, ain't no doubt about that. Hey, appreciate the mom down, appreciate the flowers. You save some for yourself because you got it going on over there, ain't no doubt about that. Hey, cool the gang, blessings and good graces, and you see, you didn't really mean to come up in here and get in on the conversation, but you did want to join the party, ain't no doubt about that. You definitely did a good job. Hey, cool the gang, Motor Mouth Mall, work at the small mall, being Hammer, and Sky Hockey, Motor Mouth Mall, waving and stepping out. I'm going to get back on the side. Don't forget to help out cool the gang when you get that all figured out. Help out cool the gang. He needs some help over there, too, to break it.

happened to call, get, and call in the gang, take care of some of me, enjoy your meal over there with the sweet thing. We'll catch you a little later on, appreciate the flowers, and appreciate the bump down, and get down, and get down in the world of sound while you dropping that hammer all the way up in here. And call in the gang, blessings and good graces, and appreciate the flowers as well, and keep on doing what you're doing too on that end. Hello to you, call in the gang, motor mouth, ball working a small ball, bean hammer, one fat one at a time.

0: that bad, your bud, not being hooked up to talk straight away. 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You hear me? Look like everybody here. Now, hello, Budweiser. Trevor Maker with the evening wave of Genderby.
1: I'm going to go to the

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1: He's working for you, Daddy Boy Trevor wouldn't lie to you to be.
2: Working, you saw. Told those boys not to get jiggy with it, because if they get jiggy with it, you need to come down with some authority. Hey, according to gang, I'm gonna put you back out here one time in the world of sound so they all know what you said. I don't want to get it all twisted up. You know me, I can get it fine twisted up pretty quick, but check this out one time.
3: Yes, Mother Nature, you just got it. This is number one thing.
2: Come on. 8 ball, right? 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
2: 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You both smoking over here on my neck of the woods on your own central coast of California. I got one of you in each ear, Motorboat Ball, seeing what somebody get up in this next time around. Motorboat Ball stepping they got down.
1: 10-7, 10-7, 10-7, 10-7, bye, bye, bye, bye, bye, bye, bye, bye, bye.
2: Ain't no doubt about that. 212, 3 on the station, Motorboat Ball, looking your way one more time. I mean, he's back. back on the side, read the mail for a skosh, and see what Mother Nature does. But in the meantime, in between times, let it be known, let it be said, you got that mall down to 12, your West Coast beast.
1: I'm gonna get out of here. I'm gonna run around down there. I'm gonna keep up the blow, boys. I'm about to die.

0: address you 2 weeks early.
1: That's where it is.
0: My superior came in and told you to see her and her father. I'm
1: moving from 9 to another motor mobile.
0: You're stupid now.
1: Way behind.
2: Modify. I understand. I do. Jerry, I do understand. No doubt about it. Put it right there, Jerry. My real good friend.
0: Jerry. Really, Jerry. Thompson, get out.
1: Hey, 207. I didn't want to be right. You know, 207.
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3: side, right?
1: need all that I can get, because everybody on the west side hates me to break.
2: Yeah, but you know where the bees are away. Hey, JJ. The bees?
3: JJ, give me some, though. 365 Great State Nevada. I'm trying to hang with the northern boys.
1: Wait. 410. Yeah, no, I know better. I know better than that. Ain't no doubt about it. 812. Appreciate the bump down to get down in the world of sound. I just know that, you know, on the band out here, when the skiff is rolling, I got me a whole lot of haters. Ain't no doubt about that. 812, blessings and good graces all the way around your place. Enjoy the weekend to its fullest. Motormouth Mall stepping right there right now. Breaker, breaker.
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4: I've been there. I don't even, I can't even know.

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I come out here and found Mother Nature kicking along, so I figure I'd get out here one more time and drop this

Strange. Hey, 101 in the water. I'm trying to get up in my radio. You got up in my

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Hey, W.

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We'll do the same. April, inbound.

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live on the Sci-Yi-Yi. 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

0: my friend. 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
1: Pipe, good news, pipe layer, Spokane.
0: So, seeing why you're around Augusta.
2: Oh, cause you said it all, Danny boy.
3: Check this out, one time.
4: Tell him I do not keep. Tell him I do not keep. Tell him do it while I'm on the mouth.
3: Whoops. That was me telling Yellow Jacket the key up.
2: Did he say he didn't keep? Is he going to key now?
1: Hello, Yellow Jacket pipe, Spokane. Hello, Yellow Jacket pipe layer, Spokane. Hey, Yellow Jacket, the pipe layer,
4: man. I'm on the key now.
3: If you didn't have the audio, you'd have...

0: Deputy Dog, and staying with Deputy Dog, and he didn't call my name that time. Hey, Henry, you say you bumped it up, and then you turned it down, and then you turned it down a little bit more, and you were up in here the whole time. But the whole time, Yellow Jack was talking to Deputy Dog, so, no competition right there. He'd been talking to Deputy Dog, mode about ball working the small ball, being ball got down right there, breaker, breaker. Man, you did say good job, you know that about that.
1: 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Welcome to the weekend, my homeboy over in Columbus, 365, great state, Nevada, getting down.

0: Mother Nature's walking you across the land, Danny boy. Boy, you got Mother Nature sitting in your lap, Danny. 365, then you know I'm getting
1: started. Oh, Tender 281, operations, let me know. That works like I wanted it to work. I'm gonna get my knees up in the breeze. I've been out here for a little while, so I'm gonna go 10-7 now. I got a couple things to go do, and then I'm gonna get out of here before long. So, I'll see you soon.
0: Your conditions ain't never left the great state of Nevada, Danny boy. 365.
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1: Get down, Carl.

chillax and go ahead and put his shoes back on, cause it's about to have a bump down in my words, Showdown, because I got them all in the run, because I got this big storm falling down. But Mr. Two Black,

showdown devastated.

But two black bitches, you know what they say. I ain't out here trying to be.

How about it, DX? 319 West Texas, trying to get in there, 319. And I hear a West Texas break, break, break, break, break. Showdown. I'm going to try one more time for showdown. 319.

Hey, Swamp Dog. Man, I just thought on Big Cut, right? You gave my thumb on my front. Let's say a little bit of punch, though. Swamp Dog, Louisiana, that's a worldwide showdown in Apple Lake night.

Oh, worldwide 300 just shut down. I'll see ya. Well, I heard somebody say hello 300, and by that time somebody cut his ring off. Who's that? Was that 254? Weekend, what's coming up? 5 Alive, Mr. 300 West Side Squad.

0: 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Hey, Double Nine, you take it off for 5 of mine. Have yourself a wonderful day.
1: For your voice, because when you come through, you always do it real smooth and cool, and you do

0: You have a good day too. I see three. You say three. That's what I'm saying.
1: Mr. Almighty cruising the grass, I'll see
0: you. Hey, fine fool! 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Hello to you, fine fool. I'm a speaker on him.

0: man, you key down, oh, double nine key down, oh, cool and gang key down, and somebody else key down, but they're all trying to take your cookies. Hey, 5-4, you must have been dropping that hammer all week or something. Hey, 5-4, 300 said, hello, God bless you and the family, I wish you well. Mr. World, I 5-4, 300 said, I go.
1: No, I haven't went down, I just eased back a bit. I haven't went down, no, Mr. Showdown said, I just eased it back a little bit. Mr. Almighty Showdown cruising the waters, I'm still clear, you hear?
0: Hey, cooling again, you reckon 5-4 running from you? That's what you said, so I'm asking you straight up. You reckon 5-4, you say 5-4 ain't been out there enough doing what he need to do, so you reckon he running from you, is that what you saying? Hey, cool again, 300 is quiet.
1: 32, medicine man, I do he also, medicine 432. Officer Showdown, see, he y'all, Showdown, y'all.
0: Cause he did a real good job.

0: sit down with the rest. I don't have to tell them dumb fuckers what I got, what this, and what's going on. But all day here, all day long, all day strong. If I wanted to, I'll sit out here all night, all day. But I got a little bit more class than that, Jake. Two black biscuits to show rockin' the mail.
1: All right, buddy. Everybody kind of jumping in there. I'm hearing so much coming out of the band right now. Hey, 5-1. Hey, 5-1. Hello, 3-1. Hey, Michael, 3 down the lowest crowd.
0: Black biscuits, man. I appreciate it, big bro, sharing what's going on. When you put that movie on the line, all you can do is suck, do what you do.
1: Come back and let me know how you're doing there, baby.

is all about you. That contract man is all about you. I'm looking in the book and I tell you what, it sure enough is all about you. Boy, you rose up in my radio and you took sole control. So I just, hey, contract man, I told you, all you had to do was come back and let me know and I'll give you my full attention. Hello, contract man in the Buckeye 300 is quiet. Real good copy. 151 in Birmingham.

lot of 3-double-O's. There is a whole lot of 3-double-O's. There is a whole lot of 3-double-O's. There is a whole lot of 3-double-O's. I'm back quiet.